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3: 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And that's the wrap for this week's Curly and Curler Entertainment Spotlight. I'm Lauren Brenner Curley.
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0: 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Welcome to Friday. 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But anyway, welcome to your Friday. Welcome to your weekend. We're going to keep things a bit lively here for the first hour. In the second hour, we're going to explore a little bit of south of the border, a little Latin America, South America. We're going to take a little journey in our vinyl time machine down to Latin America and South America, Brazil, Argentina. We're going to go all over the place. What you just heard was Stevie Wonder. That was a tune, I Wish, from his amazing album, Songs in the Key of Life. If you didn't hear, you need to go find these. Within the last week, they released, Stevie Wonder released four new tracks that have never been heard before, never been released anywhere from the Songs in the Key of Life sessions. Came out for the 50th anniversary of that album. That bass tone at the end there, that's life goals right there for me. Previous to Stevie, we had Joe Patton with Ordinary Guy. Prior to that, Chanson with Y. And started off with the 1990 classic, Back to Life by Soul to Soul. So we're going to keep it moving here on KSVY on Off the Shelf. I'm Nate. I'm here till 7. Come right back.
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0: Perfect. That's how we're going to end hour one, just like that, with some Larry Blackmon. Yes, GRP Records, early 80s. That tune was called Deaf Hookup Connection. Prior to that, Dexter Wanzel with his classic space jazz tune, Life on Mars. Jimmy Castor Bunch before that, GQ with Spirit. Second set, we had Vaughn Mason and Crew. Mike and Brenda Sutton before that, started off with D-Train. So that brings us to the end of hour one. So thanks for hanging out. Hope you enjoyed it so far. When we come back after the break, we're going to take our vinyl time machine down to south of the border. Latin America, South America. We're going to get into it. All right, so stick around. Get a beverage. Get into a good headspace. Get some headphones if you got some. We're going to get into it. All right, stick around.
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1: 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In plain terms, the Pacific is warmer and can shift storm tracks right into our valley.
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0: Oh, yeah. If you're hearing most of side one of the Beatles' Rubber Soul, you must be in the vinyl cave. And this show comes to you, let's see, about once a week. Yeah, Fridays. And it is Friday, as the song goes. And let's see. It's Friday. It's October. It's you and me, sports fans, Vinyl Cavaliers. Thanks for being here. And for supporting this show for so long, it makes me feel happy to invite you to sit back, relax, or, strip down and dance naked in the privacy of your own home, of course. Or if you're listening to this somewhere, say, out in, we had some listeners that were tuning in from a town in Japan that I cannot pronounce at the moment, and it's a little northwest of Tokyo. And, they were powering their party with the Vinyl Cave, and why wouldn't they be? So wherever and whenever you are, welcome. And if you were tuning in last time, we were live, which was a few weeks ago. Okay, all right. It's fine. We were presenting Rubber Soul in its entirety, and that was a lot of fun. We were tracing the influences of Big Star, which are Hall of Famers of the Hall of the Vinyl Cave at this point. But speaking of which, I just happen to have a little Big Star here. I wonder what that is. That was cool. I don't know. Did you all hear that? Anyways, I don't know. Let's tune into some number one record here while I figure out what we're going to do next. Actually, I can tell you, Sister Sanders made a great suggestion for tonight's show, because I was making it up as I went along, coming down from the heights of St. Helena. And so for young Miss Sanders of Layton, Utah, she'd like to hear some great cuts from some of the great singer-songwriters, women singer-songwriters. So we're going to throw down some of that and throw in a couple of surprises. But before that, I am trying to figure out where to go with the vibe now that I've promised you some Big Star. Here we go. Let's do this one. This one's called Feel, and you should be feeling it. Vinyl Cave. Oh, yeah, I know. Well, okay, so then I look at the time. All right, it's been a couple of weeks, so I got to get back in my vibe here. That's just a teaser of Big Star. I'm going to play that, but first, hear this from our sponsors. We love you all.
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0: Thank you, Jeff Gilbert, for that illustrious introduction. And now, without further ado, here's Big Star.

Oh, yeah, babies. Now we're getting in the groove here. Big Star, Feel. And next, we're going to do a Vinyl Cave original move here. I'm pretty sure that I'm the first and only DJ who will dare to do this, where he reaches into his box of records and he pulls out one and will play something from it. What is it? Well, the Catfish Hodge Band. Eyewitness Blues. Who knew? I didn't know. So, Catfish Hodge is a blues dude, and he looks like he recorded for Adelphi Records. This is from 1979. And wow, he did a Bruce Coburn song. Well, we got to play that. That sounds awesome. Blues Got the World. Fantastic. I didn't even know that he covered Bruce Coburn blues song. Blues Got the World. This is great. And it's produced by Freebo. Huh. This is fabulous. Let's just see what it sounds like, or shall we hear what it looks like? I don't know. Catfish Hodges in the Vinyl Cave. Random.

0: Yeah, what do you think of Catfish Hodges, right? Pretty nice. I think I'm going to come back to this song just in a minute, but we have to do another station identification. This is The Vinyl Cave, and who loves you, baby? The Vinyl Cave does, of course. Stand by and give this a try.
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0: Oh, thank you so much, Jeff Gilbert, for that lovely melody. And I really like the opening riff to this one, so I'm going to go back to it. Oh, wow, here's the back cover of Catfish Hodges, and he's got a coat on. He's making like he's the weatherman, pointing to someplace in northern Manitoba. I love this. So random and silly. Catfish Hodge Band, Eyewitness Blues. I get it. Eyewitness News, Eyewitness Blues. Catfish Hodge is a... I'm pretty sure he's Canadian. Correct me if I'm wrong. James Cotton on harmonica on this. And Freebo on the vocals. And produced by Freebo. But it appears to have been... It does look like it's was made in America. But I believe Catfish Hodge is a Canuckian. So, yeah, and the fact that he's pointing to Manitoba, yeah, this looks pretty straightforward about that. All right, so, listen, we're going to hear Black Cadillac, and then we're going to go into something else. You're in the Vinyl Cave, and here's Catfish Hodge.

All right, that was fun. Thank you, Catfish Hodges, for being our rando for tonight's show. That was a lot of fun. And that's called Black Cadillac. Hey, I'm going to move into the feature of the show tonight. I want to get cozy up with some singer-songwriters of the female persuasion. And we're just going to drop right in. And here's one of the very best. And her name is Joni Mitchell. And I have in my hands her very first album, produced by David Crosby, of all people. And, oh, wow, I was just talking to my friend Marcy, so maybe I should play Marcy, because here it is right in front of me. Marcy might be listening in. She's in Las Vegas, Nevada tonight, poor thing. And and she's going out to see the Knights, the hockey team, Knights hockey team, with her friend Ooj, who's come in all the way from Hawaii. Way to go, Ooj. And so Ooj and Marcy are making the scene in Vegas. And so this song is called Marcy, and it's going out to her. You're in the Vinyl Cave, and wow, Joni Mitchell.

0: Joni Mitchell from her first album, produced by David Crosby. That's called Nathan LaFournier, and before that, Marcy. And we're doing singer-songwriters of the female persuasion. And the next one I want to introduce you to well, we might be coming back to Joni Mitchell. I got a couple of Joni Mitchell records here, but I know that this one was the one that was inspired it all here tonight. This is Carly Simon, and this is an album that just drop-kicked her into the supersonic stardom that she deserved. Released in 1972, produced by Richard Perry, Elektra Records. This is No Secrets, and just for fun, if you want to see where that album title came from, you would Google Carly Simon, No Secrets, and see what you get. All right, so what I want to do is I want to play the first three songs on side one. It starts off with The Right Thing to Do. The second song is called The Carter Family, and I can't even really imagine what that song is. I haven't played this record in a while. And the third one, well, you'll know it. Oh, wait. It's time to tell you that it's the top of the hour, right? Well, no, it's not. It's actually 7:58 and 30-something seconds here on the West Coast, Pacific Standard Time. And I can tell you the weather in the minute and 20 seconds that I have before I can press a button here and send you off into PSA land. I could do that. Do you want to hear the weather, or do you want to hear about how David Crosby met Joni Mitchell and produced her album? It's often known, referred to as Song to a Seagull, although technically it's a self-titled eponymous album. 1968 was her debut, believe it or not. David Crosby fell in love with her talent and brought her from Florida to the Los Angeles music scene. David Crosby met Joni Mitchell in 1967 at a club called the Gaslight South in Coconut Grove, Florida. And Crosby immediately struck by her unique songwriting and cascading alternate guitar tunings. Described falling for her as like falling into a mixer of cement. Wow. So he brought her back with him to Los Angeles, introducing her widely to the Laurel Canyon music scene. And then in no time, short time, produced her album. All right, stand by. We're going to go to the top of the hour here. You're in the Vinyl Cave.
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0: Jeff Gilbert, you are right on with that gong. And speaking of right on, here's Carly Simon from the album No Secrets, Vinyl Cave.

Now, I can hear Mick Jagger's voice in there. Does she credit him to that? Let's get to the bottom of this. I believe that we're going to have some obscurity here. Let's see. You're So Vain, piano, Carly Simon, bass, Klaus Voormann. That's a cool discovery. Klaus Voormann is the artist who did the, who was a friend of the Beatles and was one of the first to admire them and sing their praises when they were in Hamburg before they were famous and became lifelong friends of the Beatles. Drums, Jim Gordon, powerful sound. Jim Gordon of Derek and the Dominoes. Guitars, Jimmy Ryan. Percussion, Richard Perry, who produced. Strings arranged by Carly Simon, orchestrated by Paul Buckmaster. You'll notice that there is no credit for who's doing the backing vocals. I think it was Mick Jagger. It sounds so much like him. Let's see, any other? Sometimes they would put a cryptic credit. Not seeing it. Any thank yous here from Carly? This is around the time that Carly Simon was having an infamous relationship with James Taylor. Nope, there's just her and all her beauty on the front and back covers there. And I don't know. I think it sounds like Mick Jagger. And one suggestion that I got, going back to the relationship of Joni Mitchell and David Crosby and how he discovered Joni Mitchell in Florida, brought her back to L.A., paraded her around all of his famous friends, helped get her a record deal. I mean, her talent was undeniable. She would have been there anyways, but it's interesting that someone as famous as David Crosby was her champion. And then things got ugly. Let's see if I've got it on this album here. Yes. So, as the story goes, they had a brief relationship, and then Joni apparently caught Crosby being unfaithful. And as a thank you to that for that, she introduced this song at a party, unbeknownst to him. And it's called That Song About the Midway. Listen close. Here's how Joni Mitchell handles this particular phase of her life with David Crosby.

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3: All right, the Jeff Gilbert Memorial Hero Group brings to you Linda Ronstadt, Emmylou Harris, and Dolly Parton right now. They did a album called Trio, and it's kind of a lost legendary album. Really, really nice. And we're going to play a couple of songs from it. But which ones? I would like to introduce you to this album by playing, oh wow, here's one. I think I got it there. This is a really lovely song written by Phil Spector, and it was made famous by one of his girl bands. The name of the song is To Know Him Is to Love Him, and it's here in the Vinyl Cave.

You're right, Dolly. Dolly's right. She's always right. And this is no exception. Wildflowers don't care where they grow. The great Dolly Parton, along with her sisters, Emmylou Harris and Linda Ronstadt, on this

He's like, I was going to go to another Dolly Parton record, but I really love this record that I'm playing here so much. I've got to play one more for you. Let's see. Ooh, here's one that's written by Gene Ritchie. Gene Ritchie is such a legend in her own time. A folky from Appalachia that I learned the lap dulcimer from her and her books and her records. Just an American legend that's woefully underappreciated. And this song apparently is written by her, so let's play it. It's called My Dear Companion. And it's coming to you live from the Pottle Cave.

Isn't that great? Oh my Lord, what a gem of an album. Trio by Dolly Parton, Linda Ronstadt, and Emmylou Harris. That song is called Rosewood Casket. Before that, I've Had Enough and Those Memories of You started that out with My Dear Companion. And My Dear Companions, this is the Vinyl Cave. You are in the right place. We're down-tempo today, playing some great, great women singer-songwriters. And gosh, what's next? Let's take a look. Well, we could play some more Joni, or here's another one of our stars of the evening here. It's Carole King, and from her mammoth, mountainous, marvelous top 10 album for sure. I'm sure it spent a few weeks probably at numero uno. This is Tapestry. And why not just play all three of the first, on the first side, the first three songs are probably three of her most famous songs. Let's play them all. Let's have some fun, right? You're in the Vinyl Cave. Dig in to Carole King.

0: Oh, loving the singer-songwriter scene here tonight. That's three gigantic songs from Carole King from her Tapestry album. It's The Vinyl Cave, and here's the top of the hour. More fun coming to you. Stay tuned. You betcha.
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0: Oh, yeah, that's me. Hey, thanks very much, Jeff Gilbert. Now, let's see. Uh-oh, 1, 2, 3, 4, 5. Yeah, this is the one I'm looking for. Hey, check this out. So this is a Dolly Parton album. Did you know that Dolly Parton had something to do with about 5,000 songs? Now, I don't know if she wrote 5,000 songs, but apparently in her lifetime, she had something to do with over 5,000 songs. Whether it's songs that she wrote, I didn't even know she was a songwriter. I guess she must have written Jolene. Don't know that for sure, though. One of you Cavaliers listening out there, please let me know. Oh, and thank you for that note about Mick Jagger and You're So Vain. It turns out that my hunch was correct. That is, in fact, Mick Jagger yodeling on the background vocals there with Carly Simon. It's not really yodel. I'm just joking about the yodeling. But it is kind of like a hiccup, kind of like a signature kind of way that he sings. I mean, Mick, okay, Mick. Oh, Lord have mercy. So what was I talking about? Oh, yeah, Dolly Parton. So Dolly Parton, what a talent. And what a woman. She was a charitable woman. Saw her billboard. Anybody seen her billboards? She did one of those things where like, it's like one of those feel-good billboards, like, be nice to people, one of those kind of billboards. It had her on it, her shining face. So anyways, imagine her taking on this song by, well,

Wow. And you know who else is on this? This is a really nice album called, well, Great Balls of Fire. Dolly Parton. Fantastic. I love the gatefold. So nice. You know, the age of the gatefold. Just love that it's just nothing but a photo, a very large photo spanning the whole gatefold of Dolly coming out on stage in this, I don't know, something that Liberace would have probably appreciated. It's, you see her from behind and she's got this angelic arms out and this incredible diaphanous white cape, wings of, cape of wing, like, I don't even know how to explain it. It's like she's a white bat or something with this incredible wingspan and sequined white angel's cape, and her with her her big head of hair coming out on stage, and love it. It's called Great Balls of Fire, and Billy Payne's on it. Billy Payne from the piano player from Little Feat is on Help. Gosh, let's play another song that Billy Payne's on. That's great to hear the piano of Billy Payne on a Dolly Parton record. Apparently David Grisman's on this album too. I haven't heard this album in a long time, so this is a lot of fun for me. Well, here's a song that Billy Payne is playing piano on, I think. Yes, Sandy Song. And this is written by Dolly Parton. So let's play it. Yeah. There it is. Mm-hmm. It's the last song on the album. Don't know who Sandy refers to, but here's Sandy's song. Could be a man, could be a woman. Let's find out.

Fantastic. So glad. So stoked with just every time you reach for something and find out that it's a pleasant surprise. That is such a beautiful song. Dolly Parton, my Lord. Great Balls of Fire is the name of the record. I know she left us a lot of them, and that's just the one that I managed to put my hands on when feverishly preparing for tonight's show. I'll have you know that I had no idea what I was going to be playing tonight because I was, like I said before, I was trudging down a path over Trinity Road, the Oakville Grade, to get here to be your humble audiophile for this evening. And thanks to Sister Sanders, who happened to call, and I happened to get a good suggestion from her to play some Carly Simon. And I was thinking, well, why not throw down some other women singer-songwriters? And I'm going to play one now. I'm going to go back to Joni Mitchell, who is clearly one of the best singer-songwriters, male or female, of the 20th and 21st century. Probably one of the best singer-songwriters of the last 100 years. I'd put her up there with Gershwin and Lennon McCartney, absolutely. So let's find something that proves that. Yeah. Oh, here we go. From the album Blue. Oh, yeah, this one's good. Just a little pro tip here. Sometimes when you hear a little silence, when I'm putting a song on and I'm queuing it up, I'm trying to find the right place on the album, and the way that Blue was assembled, those segue lines are pretty thin and a little obscure. So I hope I didn't blow this one, but this is one of Joni Mitchell's greatest songs. If you've never heard it before, it's called River.

is that the saddest Christmas song you've ever heard? I've never thought about it before, but it stops me in my tracks when I reflect that you see a song called River and you're picturing a river with water that flows, and here's this song, this emotional song about a frozen river. It brings me to tears, absolutely. What a beautiful, beautiful song, written by a beautiful woman, Joni Mitchell. And that's her song about Graham Nash. She had a relationship with two out of four of Crosby, Stills, Nash, and Young. And that one's about Graham Nash, who was, one-fourth of Crosby, Stills, Nash, and Young. And if you've ever skated on a river, I mean, it's worth it just, you know, in the sheer power of experience, to experience things in this world, things in this life that are meaningful, to get outside of your bubble and do something you've never done before. Here you go. You want to figure out your next vacation. Find somewhere that has a frozen river in the winter and get yourself a pair of skates and go to this place you've never been before and skate along a river somewhere in the country. And that might put you in the mindset of where Joni Mitchell was at with that song. Truly, truly extraordinary. And yeah, kind of got the Joni bug all of a sudden here. Got to reach for another. This one is Court and Spark. And now I'm wishing I had Hejira. I don't think I do. No. But we have Court and Spark. So we're going for it here. We're in it to win it here tonight. So, we're going to hear at least the title song of Court and Spark. This is where Joni very decidedly turned her gaze upon the world of jazz, and her fixation with jazz would last for a few albums after this one. But this is, in my opinion, the first and the best of them. This is Court and Spark, Joni Mitchell.

Another great song by Joni Mitchell, Help Me. Before that, Court and Spark. And wow, imagine being so confident in your songs that you put down the lyrics on the inner sleeve, or in this case on the gatefold, inside the gatefold. I never quite noticed that that the line of the song goes, "We love our lovin', but not like we love our freedom. We love our lovin', but not like we love our freedom." It's such a great line. Oh my gosh. Just picture perfect for the me generation that it was written in the middle of. Oh my, my Lord. All right. That's Joni Mitchell being so excellent. And how do we top that up? Well, we are going to massively shift here from, we're still going to stick with the ladies, but we're going to go from serious music, just kidding, to more, a little bit more playful, but I'm going to find some songs here that were written by this woman. And have some fun here. Let's see, Deborah Harry. That's right. We're going to throw down some Blondie here. And from the pen of another great singer-songwriter. This is, yeah, Debbie Harry. Wow, she did. Really interesting, though. This is their first album, Blondie's Parallel Lines. And she has a songwriting credit on four of the songs. I'm going to play two of them right now. All right, fasten your seatbelts. Here's Life According to Blondie.

Wow. I love that song. Picture This? Is that what that's called? Picture This, written by Debbie Harry. And is it Chris Stein? Chris Stein? Chris Stein, yeah. So now we're going to flip over parallel lines and play a couple of other songs that Debbie Harry had something to do with, that amazing singer-songwriter. Yeah, this is good. But before we do that, I'm going to go to a station identification. This next song I'm going to sing, though. Sing? I'm not going to sing it. The song I'm going to play, though, is was I was just this song is this next song is was Brooke Shields' favorite song at the time this album came out. And I remember going into Spencer Gifts, which was a kind of like a head shop of sorts in the swinging 70s in Los Angeles, California, specifically Canoga Park, California. And there was a poster of Brooke Shields. Oh, I was in love with Brooke Shields. Oh, what a beauty. And so, so intelligent, so obviously intelligent, and clearly a heartthrob. And it was this long, it was like a poster, but maybe it wasn't a poster, but I think it was. And it had a caption from one of those like magazines, like People Magazine. And it was Brooke with a pair of roller skates on. No kidding. And she was at the roller rink somewhere in the San Fernando Valley. Unfortunately, I wasn't there. But

0: 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I know, I'm just teasing you here, but here you go. I'll be back.
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0: Thank you, Jeff Gilbert, for that noble introduction. And going back to Brooke Shields, Brooke Shields. You know, there's this Sydney Sweeney craze going on, you know, with her being bold in her beauty and not making any apologies for her sex selling gaming sites and things like that, which is all fine and good. And applause, Sydney Sweeney. But inquiring minds know and know better that to know where Sydney Sweeney comes from, you have to go back to Brooke Shields. Check out Brooke Shields' ads in the 1980s for Calvin Klein jeans, and then compare. That'll be fun, a little project for you. But meanwhile, back at Spencer Gifts in Topanga Plaza, there, and the giant life-size poster of Brooke Shields in her roller skates. What was her favorite song that she liked to roller skate to? It's this one, and it's coming to you live from the Vinyl Cave. Or will be in a moment. Hey, thanks again, Sister Sanders, for the inspiration for tonight's show. We're getting ready to kiss you goodbye. Always remember and never forget, the Vinyl Cave loves you. We'll be here one way or another next week. Dig in.

Yes, I love that song. Can't get enough of that. That's from, again, Blondie's Parallel Lines. What a classic album. That's right out of the gate. That was their first album, could be their best. Although they really were pretty consistent. I mean, I liked, was it American Cafe or whatever it was? Yeah, really, really great. And she was pretty good on her own, too. Now, I've been challenged by a certain listener to, let me see if I get the quote correct here. I'm also, oh my gosh, I think I had, wait a second. Wait a second. This is important. Yeah, you know, let's just see. We'll visit that one. The internet age, you know, all I had to do was put in Brooke Shields roller skating favorite song Heart of Glass, and I think I've got the photo that dazzled me when I was 12 years old walking into Spencer gifts in quotations there. That might take forever, but so I'm going to come back to it. I'll come back to that. Because what I was challenged to do was to find a Joni Mitchell song that, quote, is a little more sensational. So, reaching to Courtney Spark again, it was a little song that she tagged on at the very end of side two of Courtney Spark, where she does this little jazz ditty, and I think it's sensational. There you go. That's the word, sensational. And there's a cameo by none other than those Lords of the Laughs, Cheech and Chong. Here it is. It's called Twisted, and it's by Joni Mitchell. Yeah. Okay. Little intro there. Outro.

to the vodka one night. My parents got frantic, didn't know what to do. But I saw some crazy scenes before I came to. Now, do you think I was crazy?

0: How's that for sensational?
1: Arr!
0: All right. Well, I don't know how to top that. I really don't. So, wow. What do? I look through for one last song. I guess we got one last song here for the Vinyl Cave. And it's gonna be a woman singing it. So we got that. But we have to, oh my gosh, look what I found. Talk about wonderful, hip and groovy. I just have to find the right song to play. Oh, I'm going to. Here we go. There we go. Well, I got this. We're going to end with a female singing, but it's going to be a song that's written by another fabulous singer, writer. And let's just see who that's going to be. Yeah, here we go. And, Fantastic. This is actually going to be a duet between a woman and a man. This is a song written by Alex Chilton of Big Star. Yep, Big Star coming back around full circle here, friends. And and I'm going to choose this one. It's called Dream Lover, and it's featuring Skylar Gudaz, that's the woman, and Ken Stringfellow. And it's been my proud pleasure to present these golden tunes to you tonight. Have a great weekend. Be nice to each other. And here you go. I missed my cue. Yeah, way to go out with a bang there, Dragonfly. Here you go. Wait. Here it is. Well, getting close. Here you go. Dream Lover, written by Alex Chilton, sang by Skylar Gudaz and Ken Stringfellow. Okay. Have a great weekend.

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just, you know, takes a while. It's coming. 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
1: Governor Newsom has declared an early state of emergency for the upcoming El Nino storm activity. So what does that mean for us? In plain terms, the Pacific is warmer and can shift storm tracks right into our valley.
0: It's time to prepare now before it's too late.
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0: chores, instead of saying, I don't want to clean the house, say, I like living in a clean house. 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Positive affirmations help us change our negative attitudes into positive ones.
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heart of mine. I keep my eyes wide open all the time. 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

0: Prepare now for El Nino.
1: Governor Newsom has declared an early state of emergency for the upcoming El Nino storm activity. So what does that mean for us? In plain terms, the Pacific is warmer and can shift storm tracks right into our valley.
0: It's time to prepare now before it's too late.
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Pedro lives out of the Wilshire Hotel. He looks out a window without glass. The walls are made of cardboard. Newspapers on his feet, and his father beats him because he's too tired to beg. He's got 9 brothers and sisters. They're brought up on their knees. It's hard to run when a coat hanger beats you on the thighs. Pedro dreams of being older and killing the old man, but that's a slim chance. He's going to the boulevard. He's gonna end up on the dirty boulevard. He's going out to the dirty boulevard. He's going down to the dirty boulevard. This room costs $2,000 a month. You can believe it, man, it's true. Somewhere a landlord's laughing till he wets his pants. No one dreams of being a doctor or a lawyer or anything. They dream of dealing on the dirty boulevard. Give me your hungry, your tired, your poor, Alphonse. That's what the statue of bigotry says. Your poor huddled masses, let's club them to death and get it over with and just dump them on the boulevard. Get them out on the dirty boulevard. Going out. Dirty boulevard, they're going down on the dirty boulevard, going out. Outside, it's a bright night. There's an opera at Lincoln Center. Movie stars arrive by limousine. The Klieg lights shoot up over the skyline of Manhattan, but the lights are out on the mean streets. A small kid stands by the Lincoln Tunnel. He's selling plastic roses for a buck. The traffic's backed up to 39th Street. The TV whores are calling the cops out for a suck. And back at the Wilshire, Pedro sits there dreaming. He's found a book on magic in a garbage can. He looks at the pictures and stares up at the cracked ceiling. At the count of 3, he says, I hope I can disappear and fly, fly away.

0: This health moment is brought to you in part by Sonoma Valley Hospital.
1: It's not uncommon to develop aches and pains as we age. 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Most will go away naturally after a period of time, but some pains can become chronic if untreated. 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

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Plucked her eyebrows on the way, shaved her legs, and then he was a she. She says, hey babe, take a walk on the wild side. Said, hey honey, take a walk on the wild side.

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0: St. Jude's Children's Hospital is hosting an art, wine, and pizza fundraiser on Saturday, October 17th from 12 to 4 p.m. at the original Williams-Sonoma store at 605 Broadway in Sonoma.
1: Five local artists will be showing their work, and each has donated one piece for auction for the benefit.
0: Award-winning wines from Rock and Clay will be poured alongside paired wood-fired pizzas. 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

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Nice and easy. But there's just one thing, you see. We never, ever do nothing nice and easy. We always do it nice and rough. But we're going to take the beginning of this song and do it easy. But then we're going to do the finish

0: This health moment is brought to you in part by Sonoma Valley Hospital.
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0: Hello, everyone. This is your Action News reporter with all the news that is news across the nation on the scene at the supermarket. There seems to have been some disturbance here. Pardon me, sir. Did you see what happened?
1: Yeah, I did. I was standing over by the tomatoes, and here he come, running through the pole beans, through the fruits and vegetables, naked as a jaybird. And I hollered over to Ethel. I said, "Don't look, Ethel." And it's too late. She'd already been incensed.
2: He comes.

0: This is your Action News reporter once again, and we're here at the gas station. Pardon me, sir, did you see what happened?
1: Yeah, Dave. I was just in here getting my tires checked, and he just appeared out of the traffic. Just come streaking around the grease right there. Didn't have nothing on but a smile. I looked in there, and Ethel was getting her cold drink. I hollered, "Don't look, Ethel!" And it's too late. She'd already been mooned. Flashed her right there in front of the shop, so.
2: He ain't rude.
1: Boogity, boogity.
2: He ain't rude.

0: Once again, your Action News reporter in the booth at the gym covering the disturbance at the basketball playoff. Pardon me, sir. Did you see what happened?
1: Yeah, I did. Hey, Tom, I was just going down there to get Ethel a snow cone. Here he come, right out of the cheap seats. Dribbling. Right down the middle of the court. Didn't have on nothing but his PS. Made a hook shot and got out through the concession stand. I hollered up at Ethel. I said, "Don't look, Ethel!" And it was too late. She'd already got a free shot. Grandstand. Right there in front of the home page.
2: What is it calling the street?
1: Here it comes again. Who's that with it? Ethel.
0: Is that you, Ethel?
2: He's just as proud as he can be.
0: What do you think you're doing?
2: Listen to me. He gonna give us
0: you get dirt.

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4: The following program has been pre-recorded from an earlier broadcast.

And a very pleasant Saturday morning, and welcome to Alan's Place. Hi there. Hope you folks are getting set for a nice, good weekend. Weather's going to be really quite pleasant. And anyhow, I'm Alan Young that brings this program to you. And we got some good lineups for you. We've got little Benny Goodman and Ann Burnell will be back. Bing Crosby, you'll enjoy this one out of the vault. Mondovani, Ray Conniff. Anyhow, delighted to have you and very pleasant to welcome everybody. Nice day. Hi. Okay. Enough, let's get into our first song in here. How about Benny Goodman and an Al Jolson song? Jolson wrote this one because he vacationed on Avalon quite a bit. So here's Benny Goodman's version of Avalon.

Okay, if you thought you recognized some talented people from the past playing along with that, you are correct. Of course, not only did Al Jolson write the song, he was assisted by Buddy DeSilva and Billy Rose. That was recorded live at Carnegie Hall in January of 1938. And of course, you recognize Benny Goodman on clarinet, Teddy Wilson piano, Gene Krupa drums, and of course, Lionel Hampton on vibraphone. So there's a little background for you. Ann Burnell. Little ditty called Happiness is a Thing Called Joe.

Anne Burnell, a delightful young lady. I think she's in her early 30s. What a nice voice. And J. DeWitt Addison is, of course, going to be here. And he commented that she certainly does a lot of the 40s style, and that's good. We like that. Okay, 40s. Let's go back into the 30s. Let's talk about Bing Crosby for a moment. I hope all of you realize that he got a big start and a boost in the San Francisco Bay Area, particularly in San Francisco and the big hotels. Got digging around in the vault, and I found a recording that he did. Let's see, back in 1932. And the band leader, if you follow San Francisco, you will certainly know Anson Weeks. Here's Bing Crosby and Please.

delightful 1932 Anson Weeks Orchestra and Bing Crosby. Did you get the everything right on beat style of that era? How many of you remember his little opening introduction on radio? Dancing with Anson? That'll jog your memory just a little bit. Another memory jogger. What song is associated with My Little Poppy? Okay, you got that one? Amapola, my pretty little poppy. Yeah, I think you can remember that one in here. Well, here's Montavani's orchestra to do it in real style.

0: Mantovani. Yeah, didn't you enjoy that? There we are, the theme and introduction for J. DeWitt Addison, and we'll take a look at some DVDs that are of interest and other comments on some things, film and movie, etc., etc., etc. Here he is, J. DeWitt Addison. Good morning.
1: Good morning, Alan. How are you this morning?
0: Doing just fine. Delighted to have you here. And what's the first opening DVD bit?
1: Well, actually, today it's not a DVD.
0: Wow, after all that big build-up.
1: After the big build-up, that's
0: it.
1: The way it
0: okay,
1: works.
0: So.
1: What I'm going to do is I'm going to review a film that just opened. I got a preview showing of it just a little bit ago, and it's now in theaters. It's just building its audience and doing quite well, and it expands this weekend to even more theaters, and I think some of your listeners would like to see it.
0: Well, good. I'm glad you brought in a new, just-released bit of information. So what is it?
1: Basically, my one and only is for nostalgia buffs. That would be you.
0: Be, yeah, 42nd Street, is it? Or no. I'll have to work on that. It was one of the big Broadway musicals, my one and only. Had Tommy Tune as a lead in it.
1: Right. However, on this one, they've rewritten a new song called My One and Only. And it fits into the story quite well. For nostalgia buffs, and also for those who enjoy 50s trivia, which I think you do as well,
0: yep,
1: it is a perfectly done film in terms of dress, style, and it has all of the old commercials, like the little Mr. Peanut commercials and Betty Furness on TV and all of these. And right, and they blend them into the film so
0: hey,
1: well.
0: That sounds fascinating.
1: Anyway, what this story is, it's loosely tells the story of actor George Hamilton's early life and how he got into film. George Hamilton, maybe some
0: mm-hmm.
1: of your...
0: Oh, I remember him.
1: Yeah, he played Evel Knievel and Love at First Bite, Dracula, a great comedy Dracula piece back in the 70s. And anyway, basically, it's how he got to Hollywood. The film stars Renee Zellweger as Anne Devereaux. And it's basically her film, and she plays the mother. She is married to, I just happened to hear your Anson Weeks
0: right.
1: piece. She is married to a band leader played by Kevin Bacon, who is one of these high-class band leaders in New York City, the Waldorf,
0: yeah,
1: or one of those.
0: Astoria Hotel.
1: Right.
0: Yeah.
1: And the film opens with her leaving him and taking her two boys with her on a road trip, but to find their new life. Now, basically, George's mother is a fading Scarlett O'Hara type, and so she can't do much of anything. She has really no skills except getting married. She's been married twice, and I think in the first 15 minutes of the film, she gets married two more times on the road trips. She lives a pretty good life. Anyway, they buy for their road trip a 1953 blue Cadillac Eldorado convertible.
0: Oh.
1: And so the road trip begins, and it starts in New York City, goes to Boston, goes to Philadelphia, then to St. Louis, and then on to Los Angeles, where the older boy, George is the younger, mm-hmm. the older boy is an aspiring actor, but he can't act. And so she gets the parts in these as extras in films, and she gets the boys, and they're teenagers by now. And this is, like I say, it's all based upon a true story. Now, their last name is Devereaux in the film, mm-hmm. but in the end of the film, and I won't spoil how it ends, but the younger boy looks like he is on his way to Hollywood stardom quite by accident. He didn't want to be any of this. He wanted to be a writer, but basically... he goes after a take on one of the film sets, and he sits down in a one of those director chairs, and it's got George Hamilton written on the back of it. And that, and he just looks and he smiles. And it, Alan, it's just an enjoyable film. People will like it. It's not without its ups and downs, of course. Look for an Academy Award nomination for Renee Zellweger on this one. Now, that's a prediction, but watch for it because she's going to do it.
0: It's got a lot of interesting character bits in here that the script writers can work with for comedy scenes. And
1: which there it had all of it. And I think your viewers will really, your listeners mm-hmm. will really like viewing this film.
0: Sounds great.
1: Yeah.
0: Good. How's the blog doing?
1: Hey, the blog, Alan, did you know that thing is just, it's got, they're not counting by the tens anymore. They're now counting by the thousands on that thing. I am surprised, so I might
0: That's
1: as well
0: great.
1: Plug it again.
0: Yeah,
1: and
0: sure,
1: that is
0: sure.
1: All one word, lowercase, jdewittaddison.blogspot.com.
0: Got it.
1: Yes.
0: There's no dots between J and the D of J.
1: No, nothing. It's all one word. jdewittaddison.blogspot.com.
0: Excellent. Well, that about wraps it up then.
1: Hey, Alan. Good to see you.
0: Bye, Billy. We look forward to you next week and see what's happening in that world.
1: Sounds great to me.
0: J. DeWitt Addison and a little movie review.

it is. Let's kind of move right on to the rest of the show in here. Boston Pops, a little musical contribution to a little night music.

Yeah, the Boston Pops, a little night music. Well, it's station break time and let you know you're listening to Alan's Place. I'm Alan Young, that brings this to you on Saturday mornings, happy and pleased to do. And the latest word coming in from the Black Bear Diner, we hear from Greg, says it's looking like this Monday they're going to be starting to open up. So keep an eye on the Black Bear Diner. Yeah, they'll be getting it opened. Crew's working like mad to get everything in. So if you're looking to see there, we want to thank the Black Bear Diner for their support of our community radio station, which, of course, is KSVY 91.3 in the heart of the beautiful Sonoma Valley. Okay. Let's also remind you that Radio Remembers tomorrow, Sunday. I have a show from 11 a.m. to 1 p.m. with some old radio shows and vaudeville things from the past, a few little stories of incidents of the golden age of radio that I had a part of. And, of course, Sunday evening, our good friend Ward Glenn that wraps up with Moon River. Well, we had Al Jolson on, or Bing Crosby on, so we got to say thanks to the other part of that team, Bob Hope. So thanks for the memories, Mr. Hope.

Well, I mentioned that Al Jolson had a little hand in the writing of Avalon, which we opened the show with. So we're going to feature a little more of Al Jolson, some of his original bits we have out of the vault. So, Al, let's go take a look back in your own backyard.

Yeah, there's a lot of good common sense in that song by Al Jolson. Just look around us right here in the beautiful Sonoma Valley. A better backyard than where we are. Okay, the year is December 1935. Tommy Dorsey and the Clam Bake 7 with little vocals by Edith Wright and Tommy Dorsey. You can sing along, I think, on a lot of this in here. It's called The Music Goes Round.

0: Tommy, what's he got there?
1: Why, that's a clarinet, Edith.
0: What's he doing with it?
1: He's trying to show you how the music goes around and around.
0: Oh, he can't show me how the music goes around and around on a straight instrument.
1: Ouch. Kick it, Sid. Kick it.
0: Boy, he can kick it for my money.

Yeah, that was a good little novelty tune in its day and had some good arrangements in it. The Clambake 7, Tommy Dorsey, with Dorsey and Edith Wright doing a little bit of vocal parody on that one. So I think it's well worth the time. Enjoyed it completely. Okay, here's a star, Kurt Massey. Some of you may remember him. I don't have too much background on it. I think he did a little country western singing as well, but I think this song has that flavor. So here's Kurt Massey and Swingin' Down the Lane.

Kurt Massey, Swinging Down the Lane. Well, here's a little trio that Sonoma is pretty well adopted as our own, although they live over in Santa Rosa, the Fondettes. See if you can think of who they're

0: Okay, the Fondettes. Got a little bit of information on the charming young ladies. Coming up Saturday, October 24th, at the Sonoma Veterans Building will be Dance for the Troops. The American Legion Jack London Post is putting this on, and there's going to be 40 style food and wine, big band music, dance to the Richard Olson Orchestra, with flashbacks to the 40s with the Fondettes, who you just heard. So mark this down, 5 to 11 p.m., Saturday, October 24th. Okay, here is Kelly Friesen.
1: If the nightingales could sing like you, they'd sing much sweeter than they do. For you brought a new kind of love to me. And if the Sandman brought me dreams of you,

0: Hey, Sonoma moms, dads, grandparents, and teachers, do you know a child between the ages of 7 and 9 who loves to sing? The hosts of the Curly and Curlier show on KSVY are looking for 20 kids ages 7 to 9 to join the Sonoma Kids Holiday Chorus. Classes start Wednesday, October 7th at the Sonoma Community Center, and we'll meet there from 2 to 3 o'clock every Wednesday for 6 weeks. There's no cost to participate, but space is limited to 20. 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Click on Youth, Teens, and Family Classes for Kids Chorus information and registration. This is an amazing opportunity for your child to sing, learn, and have fun with Curly and Curlier every week, and then perform at community events, including the annual lighting of the plaza in November.
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1: La Luz Center, California State Parks, and Sonoma Petaluma Parks invite you to a special Dia de los Muertos celebration at the Sonoma Barracks on Saturday, October 17th from 5 to 9 p.m.
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Oh, yeah. Well, good morning. I'm Ron Legal, and coming up is In Step In Tech here on KSPY 91.3 here in Sonoma. I'll be talking about some science, some technology, some commentary and stuff, and some music, and, well, where do we start? Well, today we'll start with Renee Good's family sued the U.S. government and the architects of President Donald Trump's immigration crackdown. That was on Thursday, saying, quote, "The time is absolutely now for accountability for her killings." I personally would have indicated murder or manslaughter in January by a federal agent in Minneapolis. Now, Good's partner, Becca Good, and her brother, Brent Granger, on behalf of the larger family, accused the government and Jonathan Ross, the Immigration and Customs Enforcement officer who shot into her SUV and killed her, of unjustified and excessive use of force, which I think is a minimal accusation. Stephen Miller and Vice President J.D. Vance believe there is no accountability for ICE agents. Now, or actually, ICE agents are not accountable. You would have thought that after seeing the killings of Alex Pretty and Renee Good, ICE would have changed their "if it's brown, bag it" policy, but instead have increased its operations with 150,000 families separated, you know, put in detention facilities and shipped off to countries where they may not even know the language. Now, since Minneapolis, there have been ICE shootings and deaths, but all non-white, which really doesn't stir the American id like Good and Pretty. And a little something for my Our Lady of Mount Carmel and Marin Catholic mates. Last Sunday was the Catholic Church's annual day of recognition of migrants and refugees. Now, Cardinal and Archbishop of Chicago, McElroy, spoke, and in the text was the parable of the Good Samaritan. Now, we as a nation have not been Good Samaritans, he said. He said, for the last year and a half, the people of the United States have witnessed the suffering of undocumented in our midst, purposefully and strategically magnified by our government, and for the most part, we have simply passed on by. You know, indeed, we have failed to live up to the two great legacies that shape America's duty to the stranger, the command in Deuteronomy that you shall not violate the rights of the alien or the orphan, and the words of Emma Lazarus, her poem, The Colossus, which is on the Statue of Liberty. I think you know the one that includes the line, "Give me your tired, your huddled masses yearning to be free." Well, the cardinal deplored the fact that in the last 18 months, our country has traded that legacy for suspicion, division, cruelty, and violence. And in abandoning the words of Deuteronomy and the Statue of Liberty, we are losing our soul as a nation. So, was Minneapolis just a news story that we were able to cheer for, or are we willing to live it ourselves? Or do we, unlike the Good Samaritan, just, well, walk on by?

Yeah, that was the great Dionne Warwick in Walk On By. Let's see, moving along here. Donald Trump did not hold a red carpet treatment for America's ally, Japan's Democratic president that was in town. Though, of course, he rolled out the rug for a communist authoritarian Xi Jinping. Now, those in attendance at that state dinner included OpenAI CEO Sam Altman, who signed autographs upon arriving at the White House, NVIDIA CEO Jensen Huang, Amazon's Jeff Bezos, Tesla and SpaceX's South African immigrant Elon Musk, Meta's Mark Zuckerberg, Sundar Pichai of Google, I guess, which confused Trump. He had no idea who he was. Michael Dell, and possibly looking for a place to winter at Mar-a-Lago, ex-Apple CEO Tim Cook was sitting next to the prez. Anyhow, they all seemed agreeable to Donald Trump's change of name of AI to SI. Well, I wish I had thought of this, but it's from a Robert Goldsboro book. This, I think this is more of Donald's edifice complex. Anyhow, it looks as though those so-called leaders that may be charting the course of humanity, or lack thereof, through the use or misuse of AI, say that they have been commanded by Donald Trump to create guardrails for our safety, not to be enforced by law or legislation, but by an honor system. And you know what an honorable and moral person someone like South African immigrant Musk or Zuckerberg or Cook are. Investor and commentator Scott Galloway quipped, "This is like a gun seller flogging bulletproof vests." And moons. The celestial object asteroid 2025 PN7 is not visible to the naked eye, unfortunately, though pictures are available on the net. Now, binoculars or even amateur telescopes can't see it because its orbital goes around the sun. It is very similar to Earth's own orbit. 2025 PN7 is considered a quasi-moon. Although 2025 is not a true second moon, its unusual relationship with Earth makes it an interesting object to learn about. And you can see pictures of it. You can see the full moon and this other object that looks like a brownish moon about, I guess probably less than a quarter the size of the actual moon sitting right next to it. So it's kind of eerie looking. But if you have a 30-inch telescope, you'll be able to see it. It's Coco Montoya.

0: Yeah, that was The Moon Is Full. That was Coco Montoya. And let's see, we're going to go to a short break, and we'll be back immediately after.
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0: Hello. All right, so is the Russian government trying to undermine the U.S.? Well, yeah, it's it. Of course, it has. That's been always part of the Cold War since World War II. How about in 2016? Well, read the Mueller report. It's still available online. 2024. Let's see, the director of intelligence, Avril Haines, told senators in 2024 at a briefing, Russia remains the most active foreign threat to our elections. And he said it's the greatest election risk. Influence operations linked to Russia take aim at a disparate range of targets and subjects around the world, but their hallmarks are consistent, attempting to erode support for Ukraine, discrediting democratic institutions and officials, seizing on existing political divides, and harnessing new artificial intelligence tools. Well, let's move up to 2025-2026. Operation Martyrushka and Storm 1516. Now, these are Russian networks that deploy cheap AI apps that text-to-video models such as Sora to manufacture fake news clips, including fabricated footage of military drafts in Ukraine and deceptive voiceovers targeting Ukrainian refugees. Another example, closer to home, is David Korn of Mother Jones wrote a book about Russian interference called How Russia Won, Donald Trump, Vladimir Putin, and the Fight for America. Well, last week, this covert disinformation operation widened to spread scurrilous allegations against Democratic candidates, you know, phony accusations that were falsely attributed to Mr. Korn and Mr. Korn's book. So, this Russia hoax is a hoax in itself. California's Attorney General has subpoenaed OpenAI as the state investigates what happened when, as we've talked about in the past, AI labs' models escaped the testing environments, their sandboxes, and started meddling with systems on the open internet. Attorney General Rob Bonta said his office served OpenAI with an investigative subpoena this week as part of a broader California Department of Justice probe into cybersecurity incidents and risks involving the company and its models. So this kind of follows an investigation that was launched last month into an incident involving Hugging Face. And let's see. So finally, in the news. So chatbots are making people believe that they're empathetic. Well, they can show an appearance of compassion, but they are only acting when they attempt to show empathy. So Anthropic, well, okay. First of all, I've got to say I made a mistake. I was on Allison McKinney's show, Insight into Health. Great show. It's on Monday at 7 p.m. But I was on her show, and I was talking about this subject, and I mentioned that Meta had hired a philosopher to try and create empathy in the robots. It's not Meta. It's Anthropic. So, anyhow, good show, by the way. Allison McKinney, Insight into Health. That's Monday at 7 o'clock, 7 p.m. Let's see. Anyhow, they can show the appearance of compassion. So it was Anthropic that hired Amanda Askell, an Oxford-educated philosopher, to design ethical frameworks and to shape, as they say, character. Oh, okay, so these people have character. And instill moral reasoning and empathy in Claude. I just don't think it's... I can't see how somebody that hasn't... or something, or somebody that hasn't experienced something can have empathy. Yes, you can appear to have, you can have compassion, but not empathy. Anyhow, this, I don't know, you might just think there's a bunch of

0: Yeah.
1: Well, you know, that said, there, my understanding is that in Korea, at least, there's they have these dolls that are that can talk. They're for older ladies, and they're able to converse with these dolls, and it just apparently just makes them feel better. These dolls are, you know, they're friends, and in the same way that, like, say, a cat or a dog isn't a person, but it's somebody that can respond, but not like these dolls that can respond as if they are real people, and it makes these people feel good. I can understand that. Now, for children, I think that's a bad thing. You know, this is something that we had talked about. There's a need for being alone, because aloneness can create an identity. Being always connected can really adversely affect development. But anyhow, let's see, if you'd like to move on, I do too. Let's move on to some history of science and technology. Born on September 27th in 1925, Robert Jeffrey Edwards was a British medical researcher who, with Patrick Steptoe, perfected in vitro fertilization of the human egg. This technique made possible the birth of Louise Brown, the world's first test tube baby. That was in 1978, and that's the parents who had previously spent 9 years trying to start a family. Edwards became the sole recipient of the Nobel Prize in Physiology or Medicine in 2010 for the development of in vitro fertilization. His colleague, Steptoe, could not be a posthumous recipient because he died in 1988. And they began in the late 60s, but their research had to be privately financed since the medical establishment found the idea of a test tube baby repugnant. And so they worked in a secluded laboratory at a small hospital in Oldham. It took persistence with over 100 frustrating failures before the first success. Now, millions of births have since been enabled by IVF. And, here's something that reminds me of those tech bros at the White House. Born on September 27, 1849, Ivan Petrov Pavlov was a Russian physiologist who was awarded the 1904 Nobel Prize in Physiology or Medicine. He pioneered the investigation that he named the conditioned reflex. In the experiment which made him famous, he trained a hungry dog to associate the sound of a bell with receiving food. Kind of like the sound of cash flowing. That's another story. Thereafter, the dog would salivate on hearing the bell alone. This work began as merely a study in digestion with a series of experiments on dogs to investigate how digestive secretions are regulated. He identified three stimuli which caused dogs to begin to salivate, seeing, smelling, or tasting food. He realized digestion is partly controlled by sensory stimuli. In 1903, Pavlov published his results on this learned conditioned reflex, as opposed to an innate reflex like a reaction to pain. So this conditioned reflex was made famous to the general public in spy films such as Manchurian Candidate. And on September 27th, 1941, the first Liberty ship, the SS Patrick Henry, was launched 3 months later, on December 30th, in 1941, it was delivered at Baltimore, Maryland, to the U.S. Maritime Commission. It was built in 244 days by the Bethlehem Fairfield Shipbuilding Company in that city. It was the first of 2,741 Liberty ships launched, of which 385 were built at Baltimore. In a three-year World War II emergency merchant ship construction program. Now, the SS Patrick Henry could average a speed of 11 knots, had a general cargo capacity of about 9,000 tons, and it ended up, it was the speech, Liberty or Give Me Death, that gave it its name. Hence, the emergency ships became known as the Liberty Ships after Roosevelt said their mission was to bring liberty to European allies with relief supplies. And but it was here, Kaiser, here in the Bay Area, that made them the construction even faster and better. Instead of using rivets, they welded. So it became to be Rosie the Welder rather than Rosie the Riveter. And Curtis Mayfield.

Yeah, that was, of course, The Impressions and Curtis Mayfield. And It's All Right. Well, is it? Yeah. September 27th, 1908, the first production Ford Model T car left the factory. It was assembled at the Piquette Avenue plant in Detroit, Michigan, which had built various earlier models, the models B, D, F, K, N, R, S, in the prior 4 years. And now the Model T was introduced. That was October 1st in 1908. It had a 20-horsepower four-cylinder engine with versions starting at $850. The first 12,000 Model Ts were built at this plant before production was transferred to a new larger factory at Highland Park. It was produced for 19 years until May 26th in 1927. Wow, what a run. Some 15 million had been manufactured, making a historic impact on society. Refining the process over the years reduced production time by 1913 from 12 hours, 8 minutes to 1 hour and 33 minutes. By the end of the Model T era, a vehicle left the assembly line every 24 seconds. Black paint was the quickest to dry, and so they were all black. And you could get in any color, as they said, as long as it was black. September 27th in 1816, Robert Stirling, age 26, applied for a patent for his heat economizer at the Chancery in Edinburgh, Scotland. The patent described principles of heat regeneration to reduce fuel consumption in glass and other furnaces with elements of what is now called the Stirling cycle engine. You might check it out. You want to just do a project with your kids. Check it out online on how to make a Stirling engine. It was to save fuel by heating the air required for combustion with the waste heat of the furnace. Now, the hot air or the caloric engine design in his 1816 patent came to nothing. His regenerative furnace system was crude, but was made practical by Siemens. That was 40 years later. And then September 28, 1836, Thomas Crapper owned a flourishing plumbing supply business and held several patents. Though he did not invent the familiar toilet flushing siphon mechanism, it was patented in Britain by Albert Giblin in 1898. He did widely market it, though, and thus his name has been associated with it. Before this invention, the lavatory had existed in various forms, dating back to Sir John Harrington in 1589. When Victorian-era toilets with poor valve designs were wasting too much water, by Act of Parliament, a water-saving device was required. For this reason, the lever-activated siphon pull-and-let-go mechanism was marketed as Crapper's Silent Valveless Water Waste Preventer. And then on September 28th in 1901, Professor R.A. Fessenden applied for a U.S. patent for improvements in apparatus for wireless transmission of electromagnetic wave. He said

Yes, and let's see. Oh, yes. I'm sorry about that. Here's Cold Blood, and you got me humming. We hope. We hope we're humming.

Yeah, that's You Got Me Humming. That was Cold Blood. And Lydia Pence, who, by the way, is from Healdsburg. So going back a few years, October 3rd in 1906, the Second International Conference on Wireless Telegraphy in Berlin adopts SOS as the International Distress Signal. It replaced the call sign CQD. A little background now. The practical use of wireless telegraphy was made possible by Guglielmo Marconi in the closing years of the 19th century. And until then, ships at sea, out of visual range, were isolated from shore and other ships. Now, a ship could vanish from the high seas and no one would know until the vessel failed to make a port connection. Marconi, seeing that the wireless would not compete with wire telegraphy for land-based communication, oh, little did he know, concentrated his efforts on ship-to-shore communications. Now, ships equipped with wireless would no longer be isolated. Well, the first use of wireless in communicating the need for assistance came in March of 1899. The East Goodwin lightship, marking the southeastern English coast, was rammed in a fog in the early morning hours by the SS RF Matthews. Now, a distress call using CQ was transmitted to a shore station at South Portland, and help was dispatched. Now, by 1904, there were many transatlantic ships equipped with wireless, and the wireless operators came from the ranks of railroad and postal telegraphers. In England, a general call on the landline was a CQ. Now, CQ preceded time signals and special notices. Now, CQ was generally adopted by telegraph and cable stations all over the world. And naturally, CQ went with the operators to sea and was likely used for a general call. Now, this sign for all stations was adopted soon after wireless came into being by both ships and shore stations. In 1904, the Marconi Company suggested the use of CQD for a distress signal. It was established on February 1st of that year by Marconi's company, their Circular 57. Although generally accepted to mean come quick danger, that is not the case. It is a general call, you know, CQ, followed by D, meaning distress. Now, a strict interpretation would be all stations distress. At the Second Berlin Radio Telegraphic Conference of 1906, the subject of a distress signal was addressed. So the distress signal chosen was SOS, and SOS does not mean save our ship, though it has been known to do that, but rather it is that famous three dits, easy to remember, easy to tap out. And that's why SOS.

And then we're going to finish with something for that Chicago's Archbishop McElroy and what he said. A little gospel for the gospel. Curtis Mayfield.

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Welcome to A Jazz Journey for a beautiful Saturday here in Sonoma Valley. I'm Dick Conte, and I'm around from now until 2 o'clock with A Jazz Journey featuring Thelonious Monk today. Next Saturday, the 10th, would be his birthday, the late wonderful pianist and composer. And I won't be here, so we'll take care of business today and play some monk music between now and 2 o'clock. And a good morning to you.

0: Bye Bye. That's the Miles Davis version done by singer Janis Siegel from her album The Art of Vocalese. Vocalese being putting lyrics, as John Hendricks did so much of the time. In fact, he's the dedicated artist on this. Janis Siegel joined by Raul Midon in Bye Bye Blackbird. Pianist John DiMartino did the arranging. And a bunch of tunes with lyrics added to various jazz solos. New album from Janis Siegel, The Art of Vocalese. She spent about 5 decades with the Manhattan Transfer, which is no longer in existence. But now here she is with her brand new recording. Starting it off, it was Thelonious Monk and Bright Mississippi, the tune. Charlie Rouse, longtime tenor saxophonist, along with John Orr. And who else is on that? In any case, from the album, the complete Columbia Studio album collection, Thelonious Monk Quartet, and that particular release with the title Monk's Dream. Featuring Monk a little bit today, off and on, since next Saturday the 10th, I will not be here. I'll be over at the California Historical Radio Society for the inauguration or whatever it is, and it's also Monk's birthday. So we'll take care of that business today here on KSVY 91.3, streaming on ksvy.org.
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0: That's John McLaughlin and the Free Spirits in Tokyo in 1993. Organist Joey DeFrancesco, who passed away too early, and Dennis Chambers, the drummer, with the tune called No Blues. Before that, tenor player Lou Tabakin also plays flute on the recording, Desert Lady. Hank Jones on piano, Dave Holland bass, drummer Victor Lewis, and something he called A Bit Biased, kind of a tribute to Don Byas. And if you're listening closely, I think based on back home in Indiana, the album Desert Lady for Lou Tabakin Quartet. And Sonny Rollins began the set with Isn't She Lovely, the tune that featured Tony Williams on drums and Charles Icarus Johnson, the guitar player, and George Duke on keyboards. Isn't She Lovely, from the package called, simply called, Sonny Rollins, a collection of various tracks from various sessions, right here on the Jazz Journey for a beautiful Saturday. Thank you for joining me.
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5: 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Positive affirmations help us change our negative attitudes into positive ones. So we
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0: I Mean You, the tune, Thelonious Monk's tune from an album by pianist Ted Rosenthal, Images of Monk. A lot of great interpretations of Monk tunes, that one, I Mean You. Brian Lidge, trumpet, Dick Oates, saxophone, Scott Colley, bass, Marvin Smithy Smith, the drummer, arrangements by Ted Rosenthal at the piano. And before that, we heard the saxophonist David Sills, from his album Natural Lines. It's the double guitar quintet. Larry Koontz, who wrote the tune, and fellow guitarist Mike Scott, and the tune called Sync, S-Y-N-C, or Swim, for David Sills. And we opened the set with the Dave Brubeck tune, quite familiar, I suspect, to a lot of folks. Blue Rondo a la Turk, renamed Round, Round, Round for this vocal version, and lyrics by Al Jarreau, the vocal group from New York City, obviously, New York Voices, Reminiscing in Tempo, the album title.
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0: Welcome to part two of A Jazz Journey for this day. Dick Conte with the music till 2 o'clock. Kind of featuring Monk today, Thelonious Monk, birthday next week, the 10th. I'll be over in Alameda with the California Historical Radio Society for the Bay Area Hall of Fame event, which should be a lot of fun. Here's Thelonious Monk with John Hendricks, godfather of vocalese, with Monk's tune, Tribute to Bud Powell, called In Walked Bud.

0: Duke Ellington's Things Ain't What They Used to Be, played by organist Mel Ryan and Gene Harris on piano. Blue Mitchell, the trumpeter, saxophone by Johnny Griffin. And before that, it was John Hendricks, along with Thelonious Monk's Quartet, and Monk's tune In Walk Bud for Bud Powell from the Underground album for Thelonious, 1967. We'll come back with A Taste of Brazil.
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0: Time for A Taste of Brazil. Here's Allie Ryerson.

0: Pianist, composer, arranger Antonio Adolfo with Moon Over Rio from his album Tropical Infinito. The voice of the lovely Rosa Passos from Amorosa, Portrait in Black and White, is the translation of that tune. And we opened with the flute of Allie Ryerson, her album Brazil Quiet Devotion, and the tune Chuvenda na Rosera, or Double Rainbow, from Allie Ryerson. A Taste of Brazil here on KSVY.
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0: It wasn't on the air last weekend. We were down at the Monterey Jazz Festival. Robbie Coltrane did a wonderful set and dedicated to his father, John Coltrane. This is the centennial year, having been born in September, I think the 23rd, of 1926. Here's Train with Duke Ellington.

0: Thelonious Monk. Lulu's back in town, along with Charlie Rouse on tenor saxophone, as only Monk could play it. And John Coltrane, just before that, along with Duke Ellington, in a sentimental mood here on KSVY.
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Welcome to part three of this version of A Jazz Journey. We've been celebrating Miles Davis and John Coltrane all this year, the centennial year for both gentlemen. Here they are together in 1956 with the first great

0: music from The Connection, an off-Broadway play back in 1960 in New York City. That was Freddie Redd at the piano. He wrote all the music for the play, featuring Jackie McLean on alto saxophone, and that tune called Theme for Sister Salvation. Freddie Redd, music from The Connection. Before that, a gentleman based down in Southern California, Mike Dana, guitar player, and his jazz orchestra, the new album called Farther Still, and the tune was the old standard, The More I See You, featuring Bob Mintzer on tenor saxophone, Eric Marienthal on alto. That's a new album for Mike. And we open the set with the classic Around Midnight from 56, Miles, Coltrane, Philly Joe Jones, Paul Chambers, and Red Garland. Almost forgot about that. All about here on KSVY 91.3. 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
0: Here's one from Canadian guitarist Peter Leach and the Thelonious Monk tune, Nutty.

0: New England-based saxophonist Greg Abate and Bill O'Connell on piano. He wrote the tune. It's called Black Sea, with Harvey S. on bass, Steve Johns the drummer. Brand new album for Greg Abate called In the Moment. And before that, the one of several Ray Oviedo albums. This one, Rhythmus Records, is his own label. This one came out recently, and the tune, Slow Hot Wind, featuring Toots Thielemans on chromatic harmonica, and David K. Matthews, the piano player, guitar player, leader, Ray Oviedo. Lots of originals on the album called Slight Accent, right here on KSVY.
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0: I neglected to mention the opening track in that last set by guitarist Peter Leach out of Canada featured Ray Drummond on bass, Steve Johns, the drummer. Ray passed away a couple years ago now. I guess it's going on a couple years. We heard the tune Nutty, Monk's tune. Down in Monterey, they had dedicated a stage to Ray Drummond, and that was great. They had a lot of fine performers and mentioned Ray quite often last weekend, so that's great. I didn't want to go past mentioning Ray Drummond, who was a fine bass player and very active here in the Bay Area for many years with Bobby Hutcherson and others. So there you go, RIP Ray. Here's Weather Report.

That's Larry Coryell from his Live from Bahia album, tune written by Milton Nascimento, Vera Cruz, Dori Caymmi, Homero Lubombo, Billy Cobham, and others, recorded in Brazil. And just before that, from the Black Market album by Weather Report, we heard Joe Zawinul's Cannonball, featuring Wayne Shorter and Jaco Pastorius. Just wanted to mention an upcoming concert. Sonoma Valley Jazz Society, very active, presenting lots of great music. Coming up, it'll be Kenny Washington, a night with one of jazz's most celebrated vocalists. And that'll be happening on Sunday, November 1st at Sebastiani Theater, presented by Sonoma Valley Jazz. David Udoff, piano, Gary Brown on bass, is on Claiborne, the drummer, and vocalist Kenny Washington, coming up November

first. Sadly, the Parkside Wine Bar closed down this past weekend, but they're moving the Friday night sessions to, is it Garrick Winery? Am I saying it right? 32 Patton Street, the old firehouse, a great venue for live music each Friday, beginning this week with Peter Estabrook, Jonathan Chu, Trevor Kinsel, and Joe Kellner, 5:30 to 7:30. And there'll be lots more coming along for sure. I'm Dick Conte. Thanks for listening here on Saturday mornings from 11 a.m. to 2 p.m., A Jazz Journey. We'll do it again actually in 2 weeks. Next week I'll be at the event at California Historical Radio Society over in Alameda for the Bay Area Radio Hall of Fame event. And that'll be great fun. I'll be back in 2 weeks, so stay tuned. 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Thanks for listening. 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It's going to be a hot one.

0: The Glen Ellen Fair Association invites you to its 35th annual Glen Ellen Village Fair on Sunday, October 11th from 12 to 5 p.m. And the theme this year is Return of the Mothership.
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3: 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And speaking of change, you know what we say.
4: 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And that's a wrap for this week's Curly and Curler Entertainment Spotlight. I'm Lauren Brenner Curley.
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8: Oh, yes, and rock indeed we shall do. Welcome back to Scott Rock's KSBY 91.3, KSBY.org. It is Saturday, the first Saturday in October 2026, October the 3rd, 2026. What do you say we kick it off a little Simon and Garfunkel? Yeah. Double shot even. You have a request, you know how it's done. 707-933-9133 or send me a private message.

Oh, yeah. Simon and Garfunkel kicked it off. Yeah, with a little Bridge Over Troubled Water, followed by Cecilia. What do you say we do a little... let's see here. Yeah. Jethro Tull. Aqualung.

0: Oh, yeah. Jethro Tull, Aqualung, Voices of the Valley, KSBY, Sonoma. I'm getting some requests now, so thank you guys for participating in your show. I appreciate that. And before we get into some of those, let me just remind you, we kicked off the show with Simon and Garfunkel, Bridge Over Troubled Water, Cecilia, and they're right there with Jethro Tull and Aqualung. I'm going to go ahead, duck out of here, do a little station business, and then we'll come back and we'll get something on for Bonnie, and then we'll get something on for Andrea and Billy, and who the hell else knows? You know what to do. Anyway, we'll be right back, everybody. Stay tuned. You are listening to listener-supported radio, KSBY 91.3, Voices of the Valley. We'll be right back, everybody.
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0: Thank you, Jeff Gilbert. And you know, I've often said Bonnie is the absolute best hospice nurse anywhere in the entire world. She's based out of Indianapolis, Indiana. She took care of my mom and me for quite some time. And yeah, so anyway, she's going to take off and leave and fulfill a lifelong dream. And it's like, no, you can't move to Ireland. What, are you going to go looking for a little leprechaun? Something. Mama Rocks would tell you to rub that leprechaun and see if he gives you a Barney Stone or something. I don't know. You wanted a little Neil Young? How about Harvest Moon? Voices in a Valley, KSBY, Sonoma.

0: Oh, yeah, Harvest Moon, Neil Young, a live version of it from Unplugged. And Billy said, hey, dude, Andrea's back in town, and she wanted some Chris Cornell. I'm not familiar with all of his songs, or, well, let's be honest, I'm not familiar with any of them. But I seen this one, and I'm like, okay, you know what? I'll give it a spin, see what happens. So this one goes out to Andrea.
1: Fall like a beauty queen.

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1: 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All right. Hopefully, Andrea is happy with that and you had a good trip. Welcome back home. That was Billy Jean, Chris Cornell. And you know what? I kind of like Billy's selection for himself a little bit better. I don't know why. Pink Floyd, Comfortably

0: Yeah, Pink Floyd, Comfortably Numb. Voices of the Valley, KSBY, Sonoma. All right, I need to duck out of here. 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
0: And thank you, Jeff Gilbert. I know that Bonnie's selling a bunch of her costumes and all that stuff, but there's one that she's not getting rid of, and that's her Stevie Nicks costume. But I thought, let's do it. Stevie Nicks. Stop dragging my heart around. And you know who's with her. Voices of the Valley. KSBY, Tom Petty, Stevie Nicks.

So yeah, Stevie Nicks, Tom Petty, and the Heartbreakers. Stop dragging my heart around. What do you say, a little cream? Yeah. Sunshine of your love. On the rocks. With cream. Yeah.

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But who the hell listens to their mama? I don't know. Oh, my God. And right before that, we had Sunshine of Your Love by Cream. And we started out with Stop Dragging My Heart Around. And now, let's see here. Let's do this. Get a little Rocky Mountain Way. Joe Walsh on the rocks. KSBY.

0: So yeah, Joe Walsh, Rocky Mountain Way, Voices of the Valley, KSBY. So we had, Rocky Mountain Way by Joe Walsh. Then we had, let's go back to, train wreck. Anyway, we kicked off that segment with Stop Dragging My Heart Around, Stevie Nicks and Tom Petty and the Heartbreakers, Sunshine of Your Love, Cream, and Mama Told Me, Three Dog Night. And we just ended with Rocky Mountain Way, Joe Walsh. All right, I need to duck out of here, do a little station business, and then we'll come back and we'll rock a little bit for Rainy Day. Yeah, I got something for her, too, because I'm sure that her and Zeppy are around Bonnie and all that stuff. And so, yeah, we'll just do something like that when we come back. All right, I'm going to duck out. And here we go. Top of the hour. We'll be right back, everybody. Stay tuned.
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0: And thank you, Jeff Gilbert. It is 4 o'clock in the Valley of the Moon. You are listening to listener-supported radio KSBY 91.3, Voices of the Valley. It is Saturday, October the 3rd, 2026, and rainy day. You wanted a little Red Hot Chili Peppers, the hottest band in the land, second train wreck within like 5 minutes. You got it, my friend. Here you go. Red Hot Chili Peppers on the Rocks. Scar Tissue.

Oh, yeah. Scar tissue, red hot chili peppers. What do you say? You know what? I'm in that mood. Yeah, let's do a double shot. Under the bridge. For Wadey. Yeah, Rainey.

Oh yeah, Red Hot Chili Peppers, hottest band in the land. A little double shot action there from Rainey up in Indy. So we had Under the Bridge right there, and then right before that we kicked it off with Scar Tissue. So I figured now it's time to get a little lead for your head for Zeppy, Monty's grandson. So why not? When the levee breaks, get ready. El Nino is on her way, baby. Rock out, Voices of the Valley.

All right, there you go, Zeppy. A little lead for the head when the levee breaks. I got a text message from Janie and her husband over in St. Louis. They said, how about colors? Black Pumas. Okay, I'll give it a shot. 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There you go, Janie.

0: There you go, Janie. Thanks for the request. That was actually a cool song. I hadn't heard that before. So I'm learning something new today. So thank you, Janie, over in St. Louis, and thank you, Andrea, here in Santa Rosa. Appreciate you guys tuning in and telling all your friends around the globe. KSBY 91.3 is the place to be. I need to duck out of here, do a little station business. 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
0: Thank you, Jeff Gilbert. And since we're on colors, I figured why not a little Cyndi Lauper? True Colors. Voices of the

Oh, yeah, Cyndi Lauper in True Colors. Well, why don't we stay with colors? Yeah. A little Billy Idol. White Wedding.

Oh, yeah. Billy Idol, White Wedding. Yeah. What do you say we stay with colors? Yeah, little Beatles.

Oh, yeah. Yellow Submarine. Aha. The Beatles. Right here on your Voices of the Valley. KSBY 91.3. KSBY.org. And I thought, you know what? I need some stones. Rolling Stones. So what do you say? I can't get no satisfaction. Yeah. Might help if I push the right buttons, huh? Billy, I hope you're keeping track, bro. That's three train wrecks within 35 minutes. Here you go, Janie.

0: Yeah, the Rolling Stones, and I can't get no satisfaction. Oh, you know what? And when I said that a while ago, I got two messages. One from Bonnie saying, "That's why you're fun." And Billy saying, "Dude, it's better than four train wrecks." And those are all yets right here. All right, I'm going to duck out of here, do a little station business. 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
0: And thank you, Jeff Gilbert. What do you say? We get wild here. Steppenwolf. Then we're going to slide into California dreaming with the mamas and the papas. Your Voices of the Valley, KSBY.

Oh, yeah, Steppenwolf and Born to Be Wild. And as I promised you before we kicked that one off, California Dreamin', the Mamas and the Papas.

0: yeah, the mamas and the papas. Now. Hello? Hello? Is there anybody out there?
1: Safe to stay here. Your father's gonna pick up our trail for a while.
2: Can Locke arrive?

unfortunately, I gotta go too. Yeah, it's time for me to get out of here. Make room for Randy's ear candy. I would like to say thank you to everybody who tuned in, but especially to those who made requests today. Bonnie up in Indiana, Rady, Zeppy, Billy, Andrea, Janie. Yeah, thank you guys for helping me to put on something that I truly enjoy to do. Remember, exhale your past, inhale your future, and if no one's told you today they love you, I love you. I'm going to get out of here and make room for Randy's ear candy. He's coming at you next. We'll see you next week on Voices of the Valley.

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